love, if there is love. Raise your hands and sing to the sky. Love will come on and find you by and by. And you know, an average choice can't be wrong. Move to the rhythm of love in a song, yeah. I think I hear some good vibrations. Why don't we have a celebration? 'Cause I know they may see a day when freedom comes our way. And I say, hey man, it's a brighter day than yesterday.

You know, I went to the doctor just the other day. You know what he told me? Girl, you're not sick. It's that man.

The only thing that helps is dust. Just stay away from you. Points into my heart.

0: of the drums and hits.
1: This is about this cycle. My club.
0: This is where we all get
2: sit on the
0: back.
2: Sit on the back. Let's So. When people ask me why my songs have that time, that's what I need to explain.

0: water sigh. I'm the type of man that can ease your pride.
1: I know healing gonna